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0: Clear this evening with a low of 0 and frost. Tomorrow we'll have a mix of sun and cloud, a high of 15. It'll be cloudy on Friday, 17 degrees, and then Saturday sunshine, a high of 18. Current weather conditions can be found anytime on your West Central online app. I'm Judy Peters.
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0: Clear this evening with a low of 0 and frost. Tomorrow we'll have a mix of sun and cloud, a high of 15. It'll be cloudy on Friday, 17 degrees, and then Saturday sunshine, a high of 18. Current weather conditions can be found anytime on your West Central online app. I'm Judy Peters.
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7: Clear this evening with a low of 0 and frost. Tomorrow we'll have a mix of sun and cloud, a high of 15. It'll be cloudy on Friday, 17 degrees, and then Saturday sunshine, a high of 18. Current weather conditions can be found anytime on your West Central Online app. I'm Judy Peters.
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1: The Wheatland Regional Center is hosting a fundraiser and open house on Thursday, October 8th from noon to 4, followed by a fundraising barbecue at Regal Motors from 5 to 7. 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
1: 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Jeff Hoffman strikes out Cody Bellinger, and the Blue Jays have done it.
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2: Clear this evening with a low of zero and frost. Tomorrow we'll have a mix of sun and cloud, a high of 15. It'll be cloudy on Friday, 17 degrees, and then Saturday sunshine, a high of 18. Current weather conditions can be found anytime on your West Central Online app. I'm Judy Peters.
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0: Jays baseball is more than a game. 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
1: Guerrero with a fly ball to right. He's hit it well. It is gone.
0: Live Blue Jays baseball. We bring the game. You bring the hot dogs and peanuts.
1: Got him! Jeff Hoffman strikes out Cody Bellinger, and the Blue Jays have done it.
0: From the first pitch to the final out, your home for Toronto Blue Jays baseball is CJYM 1330.
2: Good morning, neighbor. I'll see you down at Skyline Convenience. 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
4: Clear this evening with a low of 0 and frost. Tomorrow we'll have a mix of sun and cloud, a high of 15. It'll be cloudy on Friday, 17 degrees, and then Saturday, sunshine, a high of 18. Current weather conditions can be found anytime on your West Central online app. I'm Judy Peters.
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9: Clear this evening with a low of 0 and frost. Tomorrow we'll have a mix of sun and cloud, a high of 15. It'll be cloudy on Friday, 17 degrees, and then Saturday sunshine, a high of 18. Current weather conditions can be found anytime on your West Central online app. I'm Judy Peters.
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7: Clear this evening with a low of zero and frost. Tomorrow we'll have a mix of sun and cloud, a high of 15. It'll be cloudy on Friday, 17 degrees, and then Saturday sunshine, a high of 18. Current weather conditions can be found anytime on your West Central Online app. I'm Judy Peters.
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1: 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Jeff Hoffman strikes out Cody Bellinger, and the Blue Jays have done it.
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0: Got you into the groove first thing on a Thursday morning. B-52s, thank you. Hi there, I'm Rob Carney. Pleasure to be with you here today. What's this? October already? Indeed. I just literally flipped the calendar on my counter to October. Now, what a September we had. Higher than normal precipitation across the province. Of course, that has delayed harvest. However, the moisture did allow summer to hang around a little longer than normal. In fact, one of the things we don't like about summer in Saskatchewan is mosquitoes, and they're still around. I'll share a story with you. Speaking of critters, spiders have people talking. Seeing more spiders than usual? You're not alone. Apparently that happens around this time of year. We're going to share that story. NHL season is underway. MLB playoffs are underway. And we got a weekend full of football and junior hockey to look forward to here in Saskatchewan. Stay tuned. And we'll play the music from Gloria Gaynor, Heart, Dire Straits, and more. This rock and roll radio show for JGL, Partners in Agriculture. This is Thursday, October the 1st, 2026. And today is a great day to be alive.
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0: the legendary Ian Thomas. Saskatchewan's best music on tour right now with a group they call Lunch at Allen's. It includes Ian, Mark Jordan, Cindy Church, and Murray McLaughlin, living legends. They came together with this Lunch at Allen's concept like 22, 23 years ago and thought they'd just do it once. They had 8 tour dates, but they loved it, and people loved it, and they're on their farewell tour right now. They're coming to Saskatchewan next week, as a matter of fact. 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You can get tickets at moosejawculture.ca. 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
5: Sunshine for the most part across West Central today. Kindersley and the Central region will see mainly sunny skies with a high of 16 and light winds. North toward Unity.

0: It's another sunny day with a high of 15. West winds around 20 this morning, making it feel a little chilly. Down south around Leader and area, expect a mix of sun and cloud with a high of 15. Southwest winds around 20, easing near noon. Cloud cover will increase across the region tonight, lows around 2, and light winds continuing in the south. Tomorrow then brings more sunshine around the central region with a high of 18 and southeast winds early. Areas north will be cloudy and calm with a high of 16, while the south sees a mix of sun and cloud and a high of 19, wind shifting south to northwest. Cloud cover will stick around in the south tomorrow night with a low of 5. Clear skies elsewhere looking north, lows closer to 2. 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Students, parents, teachers, and everyone in between can nominate their favorite class today online. I'm Cooper Douglas.
1: Rob Carney in the morning.
2: For JGL, Partners in Agriculture. This is a song about making it through Thursday on the way to the weekend. Not really, but it seems to fit. It's actually about moving on after a bad relationship. It was a number one hit in 1978 for Gloria Gaynor.

0: Now, your West Central Online News.
1: I'm Cooper Douglas. Here's what's making the news. Unity RCMP responded to a range of calls between September 15th and the 28th. A 38-year-old Unity man was charged with assault causing bodily harm following a reported dispute. Police also handled mental health and well-being checks, trespassing concerns, and reports of suspicion.

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4: It's shaping up to be a mostly sunny day across West Central today. Kindersley and the Central region will reach a high of 16 with sunny skies and little to no wind. Around Unity and to the north, expect a sunny high of 15 with west winds around 20 this morning. Leader and areas south will see a mix of sun and cloud with a high of 15. Southeast winds around 20, easing near noon. Cloud cover then increases tonight, lows sitting near 2 with continued light winds. Tomorrow then stays mild with a high of 18 and sunshine in the central region, the north seeing a cloudy high of 16 while the south reaches 19 under a mix of sun and cloud. Cloudy skies will continue in the south tomorrow night with a low of 5, the rest of the region dropping to a nice clear low of 2. 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

0: Classic hit from Trooper. It's Saskatchewan Spiff Music. Hey, check out the Rob Carney in the Morning Facebook page, and you'll see my toothless smile. I told you about this earlier this week. I lost a couple of teeth. Well, they're not my teeth, right? They're caps. I got them four front teeth capped like 6 years ago. 5-year warranty. So now they're breaking during the sixth year. Yeah, so I got to go to the dentist. I've been to the dentist a number of times. We had some temporary teeth glued in there, and they're off. So I'm going to the dentist today. Wish me luck, okay? And I'm also posing in that photo on the Rob Carney in the Morning Facebook page with the calendar, which we flipped to October this morning. Yeah, here we are, October. And it seems like, oh, no, here comes winter. But there's so much to look forward to, right? Thanksgiving long weekend. Thanksgiving Day is the 12th. So one more full week next week, and then Thanksgiving will be upon us. And Halloween, ladies and gentlemen, lands on a Saturday night this year. So that's something to look forward to.
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0: For JGL Partners in Agriculture, this song from their second album, The Big Prize, was released back in 1986, and it became their biggest hit in the United States, cracking the Billboard Top 40. It's Canada's honeymoon suite. Feel it again. Saskatchewan's best music.

Men at Work. Big hit down under Saskatchewan's best music. I'm Rob Carney. Let's check the scoreboard. Western Hockey League action. One game yesterday. The Prince Albert Raiders beat the visiting Red Deer Rebels by a 4-1 count. Action continues in the Western Hockey League this weekend. Everybody's in action. Regina Pats will be on the road in Edmonton to play the Oil Kings. PA visiting Lethbridge. Saskatoon Blades will host Red Deer on Friday night. Moose Jaw Warriors next action Saturday night when they host Red Deer. And the Swift Current Broncos hitting the road. They'll be playing the Victoria Royals on Friday night to get that road trip started. SJHL, two games yesterday. The Nipawin Hawks beat the Ice Wolves in LaRange 5-2, and the defending champion Flin Flon Bombers went into Weyburn and shut out the Red Wings by a count of 3-0. NHL season is underway. Toronto Maple Leafs improved to 1-1 on the season. They beat the Islanders 2-1 last night. How about the Pittsburgh Penguins? Sidney Crosby, Evgeny Malkin, they've still got it. They whipped Philadelphia 7-0 last night. Wow. Action continues in the NHL tonight, and the Calgary Flames open up their season on home ice. They're hosting

0: Blue Jays baseball is more than a game. It's Canada's team. And CJYM 1330 is here with every pitch, stolen base, and home run.
1: Guerrero with a fly ball to right. He's hit it well. It is gone.
0: 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We bring the game. You bring the hot dogs and peanuts.
1: Got him! Jeff Hoffman strikes out Cody Bellinger, and the Blue Jays have done it.
0: From the first pitch to the final out, your home for Toronto Blue Jays baseball is CJYM 1330.
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7: Sunshine for the most part across West Central today. Kindersley and the Central region will see mainly sunny skies with a high of 16 and light winds. North toward Unity, it's another sunny day with a high of 15. West winds around 20 this morning, making it feel a little chilly. Down south around Leader and area, expect a mix of sun and cloud with a high of 15. Southwest winds around 20, easing near noon. Cloud cover will increase across the region tonight, lows around 2 and light winds continuing in the south. Tomorrow then brings more sunshine around the central region with a high of 18 and southeast winds early. Areas north will be cloudy and calm with a high of 16, while the south sees a mix of sun and cloud and a high of 19, wind shifting south to northwest. Cloud cover will stick around in the south tomorrow night with a low of 5, clear skies elsewhere looking north, lows closer to 2. 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And with the school year here, Classroom of the Month is back. Students, parents, teachers, and everyone in between can nominate their favorite class today online. I'm Cooper Douglas.
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0: Another nice day with highs of 20 to 22 around West Central before clear skies at night with lows possibly below zero. Monday, more sunshine with highs again in the low to mid-20s, things staying clear at night with lows hanging out around 5. Get the latest forecast at your fingertips. Download the West Central online app today.
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0: Classic from the Beach Boys. It's Saskatchewan's best music. Hi there, I'm Rob Carney. Hey, I'm on a roll on the pro line. As I've told you before, I don't gamble a lot of money because I don't have a lot of money. But I put $5 here and there down in the football games or hockey games, whatever. Baseball this week's been paying off for me. I parlayed the Yankees and the Padres on a $5 ticket on Tuesday, $125. So I did the same thing yesterday, won another $25. So with that, I bought an extra $6.49 ticket yesterday. Yeah, that didn't work. Nobody matched the classic draw, 6 of 6, so that'll be carried over. I see one gold ball winner in BC, $1 million, and the extra, somebody in Calgary matched all 7 digits, winning $250,000 there. The estimated jackpot for Lotto Max tomorrow night, $70 million. Yowza. So speaking of sports gambling, the Saskatchewan Rough Riders are favored to beat the Calgary Stampeders Friday night football at Mosaic Stadium tomorrow night. More on the Riders in just a few minutes. Keep it here.
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7: It's shaping up to be a mostly sunny day across West Central today. Kindersley and the Central region will reach a high of 16 with sunny skies and little to no wind. Around Unity into the north, expect a sunny high of 15 with west winds around 20 this morning. Leader and areas south will see a mix of sun and cloud with a high of 15. Southeast winds around 20, easing near noon. Cloud cover then

0: Volunteer Fire Department. Again, that's Tuesday, October 6th from 5 to 7 at the Unity Fire Hall. And if you have an event or a fundraiser to share for your community, you can post it for free on the West Central Online Events page.
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2: For JGL Partners in Agriculture, his Roll with the Punches tour resumes tomorrow night with a show in Germany. Matter of fact, he's got a whole bunch of shows in Germany, and then one in the Netherlands and Belgium, and then he'll come back to North America and take up a residency at the Wynn Las Vegas at the end of this month. He, of course, is Brian Adams. This is Diana on Saskatchewan's Best Music,

Music that makes you feel good from Duran Duran. It is Saskatchewan's best music. Good morning. I'm Rob Carney. Just checking the temperatures here. The hot spot in Saskatchewan yesterday, 17 at Estevan. The cold spot, 1.5, minus 1.5.

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2: Sunshine for the most part across West Central today. Kindersley and the central region will see mainly sunny skies with a high of 16 and light winds. North toward Unity, it's another sunny day with a high of 15. West winds around 20 this morning, making it feel a little chilly. Down south around Lederan area, expect a mix of sun and cloud with a high of 15. Southwest winds around 20, easing near noon. Cloud cover will increase across the region tonight, lows around 2 and light winds continuing in the south. Tomorrow then brings more sunshine around the central region with a high of 18 and southeast winds early. Areas north will be cloudy and calm with a high of 16, while the south sees a mix of sun and cloud and a high of 19, wind shifting south to northwest. Cloud cover will stick around in the south tomorrow night with a low of 5. Clear skies elsewhere looking north, lows closer to 2. 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And with the school year here, Classroom of the Month is back. Students, parents, teachers, and everyone in between can nominate their favorite class today online. I'm Cooper Douglas.
3: Rob Carney in the morning.
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5: Saskatchewan's minimum wage went up again today, climbing to $15.70 an hour. Whenever I hear conversations about minimum wage, I can't help but think back to my first paying job in the mid-1980s at the local newspaper. I wasn't earning an hourly wage. I was being paid 35 cents a column inch for the stories I wrote. At the time, I thought that was pretty good. Then I did the math and realized I was actually making less than minimum wage. Most of us can probably remember a first job that didn't exactly make us rich. We took those jobs to gain experience, learn responsibility, and hopefully move on to something better. But here's the thing, whether it's 1985 or 2026, people still need to pay for groceries, housing, utilities, transportation, and all the other basics of life. The debate over minimum wage has never really changed. Some say increases don't go far enough. Others worry about what higher wages mean for employers.

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6: It's shaping up to be a mostly sunny day across West Central today. Kindersley and the Central region will reach a high of 16 with sunny skies and little to no wind. Around Unity and to the north, expect a sunny high of 15 with west winds around 20 this morning. Leader End areas south will see a mix of sun and cloud with a high of 15. Southeast winds around 20, easing near noon. Cloud cover then increases tonight, lows sitting near 2 with continued light winds. Tomorrow then stays mild with a high of 18 and sunshine in the central region, the north seeing a cloudy high of 16 while the south reaches 19 under a mix of sun and cloud. Cloudy skies will continue in the south tomorrow night with a low of 5, the rest of the region dropping to a nice clear low of 2. 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
1: The Rosetown United Church is hosting a hot ham lunch Tuesday, October 6th from 11:30 to 1. 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
3: Sunshine for the most part across West Central today. Kindersley and the Central region will see mainly sunny skies with a high of 16 and light winds. North toward Unity, it's another sunny day with a high of 15. West winds around 20.

0: 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And with the school year here, Classroom of the Month is back. Students, parents, teachers, and everyone in between can nominate their favorite class today online. I'm Cooper Douglas.
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0: music that makes you feel good. Strange Advance, Saskatchewan's best music. Hey, have you noticed an unusual number of spiders kicking around the house or the garage? Apparently, it happens at this time of year, but I've noticed a lot more than usual. So we reached out to Dr. James Tanzi, a provincial insect and invertebrate pest management specialist.
1: They're seeking out warm places to overwinter. And so we have a number of different species that will seek out residences and places to hunker down.
0: Watch out for the spiders. And most of them that we find in Saskatchewan are fairly harmless.
1: We don't really have dangerous spiders in this area. Most of the spider species that are being seen right now, there are some false widows, which can be a relatively painful bite, but it's not a dangerous bite.
0: Watch out for the false widows.
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8: It's shaping up to be a mostly sunny day across West Central today. Kindersley and the Central region will reach a high of 16 with sunny skies and little to no wind. Around Unity and to the north, expect a sunny high of 15 with west winds around 20 this morning. Leader and areas south will see a mix of sun and cloud with a high of 15. Southeast winds around 20, easing near noon. Cloud cover then increases tonight, lows sitting near 2 with continued light winds. Tomorrow then stays mild with a high of 18 and sunshine in the central region, the north seeing a cloudy high of 16 while the south reaches 19 under a mix of sun and cloud. Cloudy skies will continue in the south tomorrow night with a low of 5, the rest of the region dropping to a nice clear low of 2. 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

R.E.M. on your AM radio. I'm Rob Carney. Thanks so much for listening this morning. We'll do it again tomorrow. Hey, if you haven't checked out the Rob Carney in the Morning Facebook page yet,

0: today, you'll see a picture of me, a selfie. Took a selfie with the calendar that's on my counter here, flipping the calendar to October, and my smiling face, which is missing a couple of teeth. Go to the dentist right after work today to get that rectified. Anyway, I'll do a before and after. I'll share a complete smile with you tomorrow. In the meantime, have a great day.
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2: 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The Forgotten opens with a reception on Sunday, October 4th at 1 o'clock at the Corroborate Courtroom Gallery. The exhibition will be on display through to December 31st. And if you have an event or a fundraiser to share for your community, you can post it for free on the West Central Online Events page.
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0: mainly sunny, high of 16. No winds in the forecast. North to Unity and area, the high is a mainly sunny 15 with a west wind at 20, creating a noticeable wind chill going away through the morning. South to Leader and area, the high is a partly cloudy 15 with a southwest wind at 20, becoming light near noon. Tonight, increasing cloudiness around the region, lows in and around 2 degrees with light winds continuing to the south. Tomorrow, more of the same with a clear high of 18 central, southeast winds in the forecast early. North, it'll be cloudy and calm with a high of 16, while the south reads a mix of sun and cloud and highs of 19 with south winds shifting northwest. Cloudy skies in the forecast tomorrow night to the south with a low of 5, clear elsewhere looking north with lows closer to 2. Saturday, sunshine and a high of 17 region-wide, leading into clear skies at night and a low of 0. Sunday, another nice day with highs of 20 to 22 around west central before clear skies at night with lows possibly below 0. Monday, more sunshine with highs again in the low to mid-20s, things staying clear at night with lows hanging out around 5. Get the latest forecast at your fingertips. Download the West Central online app today.
1: The Senate paid tribute to a former member this week. Senator Mary Robinson, the chair of the Senate Agriculture and Forestry Committee, says on Tuesday they paid tribute to Saskatchewan Senator Todd Lewis, who passed away earlier this year, but who leaves behind a significant legacy, noting his loss continues to be deeply felt.
2: We have 105 senators. For a while, we had three that we called the Ag Senators, the three amigos, Senator Black, Senator Lewis, and myself. We're incredibly sad not only to lose such a great friend and colleague in Senator Lewis, but my heart breaks for what he would have done for Canadian agriculture.
1: Robinson says Lewis was a strong advocate for farmers and ranchers, and his absence is felt throughout the agriculture community and within the Senate. For Golden West, I'm Glendalee Allen Vossler.
3: Here's Dr. Charles Stanley, keeping believers in touch with God.
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6: It's shaping up to be a mostly sunny day across West Central today. Kindersley and the Central region will reach a high of 16 with sunny skies and little to no wind. Around Unity and to the north, expect a sunny high of 15 with west winds around 20 this morning. Leader and areas south will see a mix of sun and cloud with a high of 15. Southeast winds around 20, easing near noon. Cloud cover then increases tonight, lows sitting near 2 with continued light winds. Tomorrow then stays mild with a high of 18 and sunshine in the central region, the north seeing a cloudy high of 16 while the south reaches 19 under a mix of sun and cloud. Cloudy skies will continue in the south tomorrow night with a low of 5, the rest of the region dropping to a nice clear low of 2. 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
1: The Wheatland Regional Center is hosting a fundraiser and open house on Thursday, October 8th from noon to 4, followed by a fundraising barbecue at Regal Motors from 5 to 7. 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
2: I'm Cooper Douglas with your local news, streaming now through the West Central Online app. Unity RCMP dealt with a busy mix of calls from September 15th to the 28th, including several public safety and property-related complaints. Police also charged a 38-year-old Unity man with assault causing bodily harm following a reported dispute. Members also responded to mental health and well-being concerns, trespassing complaints, and reports of suspicious people in the area. Other incidents included an injured deer on the highway, a damaged fiber optic line, and a railway crossing malfunction. The detachment

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5: Sunshine for the most part across West Central today. Kindersley and the Central region will see mainly sunny skies with a high of 16 and light winds. North toward Unity, it's another sunny day with a high of 15. West winds around 20 this morning, making it feel a little chilly. Down south around Leader and area, expect a mix of sun and cloud with a high of 15. Southwest winds around 20, easing near noon. Cloud cover will increase across the region tonight, lows around 2, and light winds continuing in the south. Tomorrow then brings more sunshine around the central region with a high of 18 and southeast winds early. Areas north will be cloudy and calm with a high of 16, while the south sees a mix of sun and cloud and a high of 19, wind shifting south to northwest. Cloud cover will stick around in the south tomorrow night with a low of 5. Clear skies elsewhere looking north, lows closer to 2. 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
4: It's shaping up to be a mostly sunny day across West Central today. Kindersley and the Central region will reach a high of 16 with sunny skies and little to no wind. Around Unity and to the north, expect a sunny high of 15 with west winds around 20 this morning. Leader and areas south will see a mix of sun and cloud with a high of 15. Southeast winds around 20, easing near noon. Cloud cover then increases tonight, lows sitting near 2 with continued light winds. Tomorrow then stays mild with a high of 18 and sunshine in the central region, the north seeing a cloudy high of 16 while the south reaches 19 under a mix of sun and cloud. Cloudy skies will continue in the south tomorrow night with a low of 5, the rest of the region dropping to a nice clear low of 2. 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

0: We're so grateful that my colleagues have genuine interest and are very astute in realizing that agriculture is a big deal and it could be a bigger deal, and it's a win-win-win for Canada.
1: During Tuesday's Senate tributes, colleagues repeatedly described Todd Lewis as a trusted voice for farmers and rural communities. While his time in the Senate was brief, senators said his impact on Canadian agriculture and public service will be remembered for years to come. For farmers right now, harvest activities are in full swing. Some are slowly starting to wind up the harvest and are thinking about their next moves. Soil testing is a key player in crop production. Agri-environmental specialist Jacqueline Drieschner says soil is a living system that is packed with organic activity that helps drive crop production.
2: A single teaspoon of healthy soil may contain hundreds of millions or even more than a billion microorganisms. These organisms help cycle nutrients and support plant growth.
1: She notes it's important to realize that nutrient availability can change.

0: farmers making informed fertility decisions. For Golden West, I'm Glendale Allen Vossler.
1: 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Every farm has different priorities. 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Others may be starting to think about succession and transition planning. The mistake I often see is making year-end decisions based solely on taxes. 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
12: Weather conditions across Saskatchewan and much of the prairies, for that matter, will continue to be quite favorable for farming activity and travel. I'm meteorologist Drew Lerner for the Golden

0: West Radio Network. We will have a few showers ending this morning in the far northeast corner of the province. Most of that is going to be up around the Nipawin and Hudson Bay areas, but the rest of the province will be mostly dry. We will have a chance for a little bit of cloudiness showing up as we go into Friday. This will likely spread across the province, and there may be a few showers that pop up in that. I think it'll be in the central and eastern parts of the region that are more favored for seeing any kind of precipitation tomorrow. And most likely the coverage of measurable rain will be less than 20%, maybe 15%. So not very many folks are going to see moisture. And those that do will only see trace amounts to maybe 1 to 3 millimeters at the absolute most. And I do think that's probably about as great as it's going to get. Now, we will look for that unsettled weather pattern to linger a little bit in Friday evening going into Friday night, and then we'll likely see conditions starting to get better as we get into Saturday. Early indications here are suggesting that there will be a favorable environment for farming activity as we finish out the day Saturday and move into Sunday. Right now, it looks like the sun is going to be at full strength as we go into that period. So Saturday afternoon and Sunday should be mostly sunny, very dry across the region, a real good environment for farming activity and travel. Now, our temperatures are expected to warm up a little bit. We had some freezes of significance this morning, -3 at Rosetown. We saw temperatures getting down to about -2 in portions of the area around Regina. So several areas got down below freezing. It wasn't broad-based, but we did see frosty conditions occurring in various places. I think there was a -3 also at Ville-Marie. All right, well, as we go forward through the next few days, our afternoon temperatures will be in the teens and a few lower 20s. The warmest weather will come in the latter part of a weekend, and many areas will see it lower, and a few middle 20s will take place. And we'll look for nighttime lows to continue in the single digits most often, but a couple of areas will see some temperatures of 10 to 12 degrees. But that doesn't occur until late in the weekend. For the Golden West Radio Network, I'm meteorologist Drew Lerner.
1: Heartland Livestock Market Report, Donnie Peacock reporting from the Swift Current Yards. Cow market on Tuesday, the good cows, 220 to 228. Are we certainly seeing some vivid discounts for the walking wounded, the wore out cows, and kind of getting to be a clean out kind of year. They're setting that part of cows into town. So boy, there's quite a variance in what they bring, but there's quite a variance in the cows. Into the bull trade, they top at 257. A lot of bulls trading 230 to 245. Boy, there's some really good news and good information on the feeder cattle prices. We sold a load of 600-pound good Simmental steers out of East End here this morning on our DLMS network. That's for first November delivery. They bring $631 a pound, $3,786 per steer. That's kind of putting them more to the levels that the cash cattle were last year at this time. And certainly they're looking at the numbers of cattle placed. They're looking at the numbers and starting to get a pretty good read. Gosh, they're just not out there. Is it more money than they want to spend? Probably. And but by good gosh, it's sure nice to see it happening here again. And are we ever

0: more money than they want to spend? Probably. And but by good gosh, it's sure nice to see it happening here again. And are we ever have the table set for a week from today? We have 2,500 calves booked so far into our first pre-sort calf sale of the year. Some beautiful ranch strings, the Yonkeys for 400, the Packets for 300, Maine Center Colony for 250, Trevor Schmaltz for 140. We also have Schwann Angus for 120, Hoyt Colvin will have 85. Already preconditioned Angus Sim steers be weighing well over 7. A tremendous lineup of cattle here for Thursday. If you're liking the prices and the rebound they have, and you want to move early, you get a hold of them at the yards at 773-3174. And by good gosh, it's some really encouraging news. And we have a great sale here a week from today. That's the way it is in cattle country, right here in the heart of cattle country, Heartland Swift Current.
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6: This is Kevin True coming to you from the Town of Outlook in the irrigation capital of Saskatchewan. The town just completed the addition of 8 1-acre highway commercial lots along Saskatchewan Road just adjacent to Highway 15. These lots are anchored by the new 3-acre UFA Farm Service Center and Truck Stop, PMC Sales, and the Dairy Queen. There is lots of opportunity for new business growth to complement our already flourishing commercial district. The team at the Jim Cook Recplex is preparing both the skating and curling ice surfaces for the upcoming season, and we expect to be out on the ice or watching our favorite skaters do what they love in mid-October. The town is hosting its annual open house on November 9th at the Outlook Civic Center, starting at 6:30 with the open house and moving into a town hall-style open forum at around 7. Council will highlight its 2025-2026 annual report and also have the first public open forum about the permanent closure of the SkyTrail pedestrian bridge that occurred in 2013. Everyone is welcome to attend. Council recently completed third reading of the new traffic bylaw, which sees the formal approval of four-way stops at Selkirk and Conquest, as well as Tollefson and Christie, to enhance public safety, particularly for the children and their parents that frequent those areas while accessing educational and recreation facilities. In addition, Council has approved the traffic plan, which will eventually see vehicular traffic on Pacific and Prairie Avenues with the right-of-ways over most cross streets, facilitating safe and efficient traffic movement, both cornerstones of our strategic plan. If you are hearing this message and would like your name entered in to win some Outlook swag, email me at my new email address. That's right, we are soon transitioning to an updated website at the same address, townofoutlook.ca. And we will be changing our team's emails to web-based, getting away from the unsupported SaskTel emails. Stay tuned as we slowly make these changes. As always, should you have any questions or comments, please reach out to us at 306-867-8663 or email cao@townofoutlook.ca. This is Kevin True signing off from the Irrigation Capital of Saskatchewan.

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0: Blue Jays baseball is more than a game. 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
1: Guerrero with a fly ball to right. He's hit it well. It is gone.
0: Live Blue Jays baseball. We bring the game. 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
1: Got him! 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
5: Good afternoon, West Central Saskatchewan. Here's what's coming up in your three-day forecast. It's looking mainly sunny in our north and central regions, while the south is looking at a mix of sun and cloud this afternoon, coming with regional highs around 16. Our north and central regions seeing increasing cloudiness this evening, while the south is mainly cloudy, bringing lows of plus 1. Tomorrow continues to be cloudy across the region, the skies clearing early in the afternoon for our north and central areas. Regional winds are coming in from the south up to 20 kilometers tomorrow, with highs around 19. Staying clear for the north and central tomorrow evening, while the south remains cloudy, with regional lows of plus 2. Saturday currently shows the weekend starting off with clear skies and sunshine, coming with highs of 17 and lows of minus 1. I'm Terrence Vosch with your West Central online weather.
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1: 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Strikes out Cody Bellinger, and the Blue Jays have done it.
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4: Good afternoon, West Central Saskatchewan. Here's what's coming up in your three-day forecast. It's looking mainly sunny in our north and central regions, while the south is looking at a mix of sun and cloud this afternoon, coming with regional highs around 16. Our north and central regions seeing increasing cloudiness this evening, while the south is mainly cloudy, bringing lows of plus 1. Tomorrow continues to be cloudy across the region, the skies clearing early in the afternoon for our north and central areas. Regional winds are coming in from the south up to 20 kilometers tomorrow, with highs around 19. Staying clear for the north and central tomorrow evening, while the south remains cloudy, with regional lows of plus 2. Saturday currently shows the weekend starting off with clear skies and sunshine, coming with highs of 17 and lows of minus 1. I'm Terrence Vosh with your West Central online weather.
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2: Good evening, neighbor. I'll see you down at Skyline Convenience. 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
2: Good afternoon, West Central Saskatchewan. Here's what's coming up in your three-day forecast. It's looking mainly sunny in our north and central regions, while the south is looking at a mix of sun and cloud this afternoon, coming with regional highs around 16. Our north and central regions seeing increasing cloudiness this evening, while the south is mainly cloudy, bringing lows of plus 1. Tomorrow continues to be cloudy across the region, the skies clearing early in the afternoon for our north and central areas. Regional winds are coming in from the south up to 20 kilometers tomorrow, with highs around 19. Staying clear for the north and central tomorrow evening, while the south remains cloudy, with regional lows of plus 2. Saturday currently shows the weekend starting off with clear skies and sunshine, coming with highs of 17 and lows of minus 1. I'm Terrence Vosch with your West Central Online weather.
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1: Fire Prevention Week is October 4th to 10th, and the Unity Fire Department is inviting the community to come out and support your local volunteer firefighters. 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Again, that's Tuesday, October 6th from 5 to 7 at the Unity Fire Hall. And if you have an event or a fundraiser to share for your community, you can post it for free on the West Central Online Events page.
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0: Good times and the greatest hits of all time. That's Cheap Trick on the Thursday Drive Home, and I'm Barry Weiss. Wherever you are tuned in from today, we hope the wind has settled down for you a bit, because it was really breezy yesterday. West Central Saskatchewan had gusts up to 70 yesterday, and it was pretty common to find winds around 50K or more around the province. Blowing those leaves off the trees, you know. We'll tell you what things look like heading into the weekend in just a moment. And more great memories on the way, including a tune that I guarantee you will recognize in the first seven notes from Bob Seger and the Silver Bullet Band. And we'll take you back to 1981 with the very first top 10 hit from Rick Ocasek and the Cars after these.
1: 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And CJYM 1330 is here with every pitch, stolen base, and home run.
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2: 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Jeff Hoffman strikes out Cody Bellinger, and the Blue Jays have done it.
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0: 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That's Honeymoon Suite, and I'm Barry Weiss. NFL Thursday Night Football tonight, Pittsburgh in Cleveland. That game kicks off at 6:15, and of course the big game around here is tomorrow night. The Calgary Stampeders in Regina to play our Riders in CFL Friday Night Football, 7:30 at Mosaic. And speaking of the Stampeders, a band by that name coming up in a moment, and In Excess as well when Saskatchewan's best music continues.
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10: Good afternoon, West Central Saskatchewan. Here's what's coming up in your three-day forecast. It's looking mainly sunny in our north and central regions, while the south is looking at a mix of sun and cloud this afternoon, coming with regional highs around 16. Our north and central regions seeing increasing cloudiness this evening, while the south is mainly cloudy, bringing lows of plus 1. Tomorrow continues to be cloudy across the region, the skies clearing early in the afternoon for our north and central areas. Regional winds are coming in from the south up to 20 kilometers tomorrow, with highs around 19. Staying clear for the north and central tomorrow evening, while the south remains cloudy, with regional lows of plus 2. Saturday currently shows the weekend starting off with clear skies and sunshine, coming with highs of 17 and lows of minus 1. I'm Terrence Vosh with your West Central Online weather.
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You know, I was just looking at the calendar here, and did you know we get 5 Saturdays in October? That's pretty cool. It's the first day of the brand new month today. Thanks for tuning in to the greatest hits of all time, like this one from NXT.

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1: The Rosetown United Church is hosting a hot ham lunch Tuesday, October 6th from 11:30 to 1. 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

0: a guy that's been here before, that's made some big kicks for us, and that's kicking at a very high level right now.
1: Lawther's 94% field goal percentage won't be in the lineup tomorrow as the Rough Riders go at Dawson Hodge once again against Calgary. Kickoff against the Stampeders is set for 7:30 tomorrow night from Mosaic Stadium in Regina. And remember, West Central Online is your source for all the latest local sports, scores, and stories. 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
3: Good evening, West Central Saskatchewan. Let's take a look at what's coming up in your regional forecast. For our northern regions, including Unity, Macklin, Wilkie, and Bigger, as well as our central regions, including Kindersley, Marengo, Brock, and Rosetown, we're looking at a few clouds this evening, but we are seeing increasing cloudiness coming in before morning. Winds are coming in from the west at 20 kilometers, gusting to 40, becoming light as the evening goes on, with lows of +2. Tomorrow's looking mainly cloudy, but the skies should be clearing in the afternoon, with winds coming in from the south up to 30 kilometers, with highs of 19. And our southern regions, including Kyle, Elrose, Leader, Lancer, and Abbey, are looking at partly cloudy skies this evening, with winds becoming south around 30 kilometers overnight, with lows of +4. Looking mainly cloudy tomorrow, also clearing in the afternoon, those winds still coming in from the south around 30 kilometers, with highs of 19. I'm Terrence Vosh with your West Central Online weather.
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7: Good evening, West Central Saskatchewan. Here's what's coming up in your three-day forecast. We're seeing some clouds across West Central this evening, with winds gusting up to 40 kilometers, becoming light in our north and central areas as the evening goes on, and we should expect some increasing cloudiness overnight, with regional lows of +2. Tomorrow looks mainly cloudy across the region, with those winds coming back from the south up to 30 kilometers, though the skies are looking to clear up in the afternoon, with highs around 19. Some increase in cloudiness coming back tomorrow evening with a 30% chance of showers overnight in the north, with winds still up to 30 kilometers, bringing lows of +3. Saturday, though, currently shows a full day of sunshine and clear skies across West Central, with highs of 18 and lows of -1. I'm Terrence Vosh with your West Central online weather.
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0: If the name is familiar, that's because he's the son of Canadian rock legend Randy Bachman. That is Tall Bachman and She's So High, one of the greatest hits of all time. Barry Weiss here on the Thursday drive home. And in case you missed it this morning, the latest SpaceX mission took off for the International Space Station. On board, Canadian astronaut Joshua Kutrick with beef jerky from our province, from Gull Lake. It's buffalo stick bison jerky that he has on board from Trails End Beef Jerky in Gull Lake. And I hope he took a lot because they're up there for 6 months on the International Space Station. Rob Carney will have more on this first thing tomorrow morning.
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5: Good evening, West Central Saskatchewan. Here's what's coming up in your three-day forecast. We're seeing some clouds across West Central this evening, with winds gusting up to 40 kilometers, becoming light in our north and central areas.

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1: There's a new art exhibition coming to the Corroborate Courtroom Gallery called The Forgotten by Alberta-based artist Jessica McNichol. The collection features acrylic paintings and focuses on abandoned and aging buildings and infrastructure, along with the way nature gradually reclaims these spaces. The Forgotten opens with a reception on Sunday, October 4th at 1 o'clock at the Corroborate Courtroom Gallery. The exhibition will be on display through to December 31st. And if you have an event or a fundraiser to share for your community, you can post it for free on the West Central Online Events page.
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0: the way they did, and things turn out the way that they are now. 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
1: 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I'm Cooper Douglas.
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3: Good evening, West Central Saskatchewan. Let's take a look at what's coming up in your regional forecast. For our northern regions, including Unity, Macklin, Wilkie, and Bigger, as well as our central regions, including Kindersley, Marengo, Brock, and Rosetown, we're looking at a few clouds this evening, but we are seeing increasing cloudiness coming in before morning. Winds are coming in from the west at 20 kilometers, gusting to 40, becoming light as the evening goes on, with lows of +2. Tomorrow's looking mainly cloudy, but the skies should be clearing in the afternoon, with winds coming in from the south up to 30 kilometers, with highs of 19. And our southern regions, including Kyle, Elrose, Leader, Lancer, and Abbey, are looking at partly cloudy skies this evening, with winds becoming south around 30 kilometers overnight, with lows of +4. Looking mainly cloudy tomorrow, also clearing in the afternoon, those winds still coming in from the south around 30 kilometers, with highs of 19. I'm Terrence Vosch with your West Central Online weather.
4: Soil tests play a key role in developing a healthy, productive soil. Agri environmental specialist Jacqueline Drieschner says soil is a living system packed with organic activity that helps drive crop production.
5: A single teaspoon of healthy soil may contain hundreds of millions or even more than a billion microorganisms. These organisms help cycle nutrients and support plant growth.
4: She says nutrient availability can change from season to season.
5: Nutrients are always moving through the system. They are released as organic matter breaks down, used by plants, and returned to the soil through crop residues. Moisture, temperature, and management practices all influence how quickly these processes occur.
4: As a result, when producers are looking at maximizing fertilizer efficiency, it all starts with understanding what's already available in the soil, and that's where soil tests come in. For Golden West, I'm Glendale Allen Vossler.
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7: The 1st of October. It's an important day on a lot of calendars. In Saskatchewan, it's the opening day of pheasant hunting season. But it's also the first day of Q4 of the current calendar year. It's something of a signpost for those in business who need to undertake any course corrections to keep their annual plan on plan. But it also celebrates Ethiopia's most well-known gift to the world, coffee. Today is International Coffee Day. Maryland-based anthropologist Don Schminke, who's worked with CEOs in this province for decades, says the relationship among members of every community or congregation of people will ultimately end up in some form of ritual. Here's an easy way to grasp that concept. Think of a religious congregation. Every Sabbath sees members share the ritual of gathering for worship. Well, there are similarities in business, and one is the coffee machine, or in larger outfits, the kitchen. It becomes a gathering spot where co-workers share ideas, complaints about the boss or a customer, new products or social plans, and an informal team-building exercise. I'm Paul Martin.
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1: Cooper Douglas here with the OSY Rentals Clipper Report. The Clippers were in action earlier this week in Humboldt, where they took a 5-2 loss to the Nutrien Division rival Broncos, now 2-2 on the season, entering a home game on Friday against the Battleford's North Stars. The Clippers beat the North Stars 3-1 in the season opener, and that game was it for the Clippers until a home doubleheader last weekend against the Yorkton Terriers as part of Goose Festival weekend. Kindersley lost 4-1 in Friday night's game, and then after taking part in the parade Saturday, bounced back big time for a 7-3 win over the Terriers later that night. The team was then off Sunday and Monday before taking the 3-goal loss to the Broncos, sending us where we are today. Kindersley native Price Thiessen and Macklin's Kagan Lowe are tied for the team lead in scoring through 4 games. Thiessen has 2 goals and 2 assists, while Lowe has a goal and 3 assists. Kindersley's own twins Cam and Kobe Perlinger each have 3 points, same with defenseman Dylan McCann to round out the top 5. In net, Matthias Radke has a 1-2 record to go along with a .918 save percentage through 3 starts, backup goalie Ethan Sir picking up a win at a .903.

0: Saskatchewan's best music, holding back the years. That is Simply Red. And I'm Barry Weiss. The ageless Cher is on the way, and a great Beatles memory from the 60s in a few minutes, too. Hey, we're heading into fall supper season big time this weekend with more than a few happening around the province. On Sunday, among other places, there's fall suppers in Pleasantdale, Morse in Wapella at the St. Andrews Country Church, at the Christ Redeemer Church in Swift Current, and on it goes. For a full list of where you can get all the good home cooking this weekend, check out the Saskatchewan Fall Supper calendar on Facebook.
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